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1: 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We hope you've been before. We want you to come again. You're always welcome. And remember, every hour of your life is precious. Thank you for spending one with us on the Vinyl Revival.
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1: 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We have a curiously curated collection of music played from across the genres. We've played everything from gospel to metal. We hope you've been before. We want you to come again. You're always welcome. And remember, every hour of your life is precious. Thank you for spending one with us on The Vinyl Revival.
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1: Cage the Elephant, Ain't No Rest for the Wicked here on the Penguin, Bowie's signature Space Oddity. Just before that, getting things going for us this hump day morning. Kim here, welcoming you to the Morning Chill, brought to you by our good buddies from Slice of Life. And since it's Wednesday, well, they've got music bingo tonight at the Slice Porter's Neck. Jason Jackson hosting, that starts at 7. 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

0: 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Some Krungbin in the mix with A Love International, plus JJ Gray and Mofro singing about young summer love with Orange Blossoms, The Sacred Soul's new one, Any Old Fool, at the top. 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And to help you start your day with a smile, maybe even a chuckle, here you go. I don't always go the extra mile, but when I do, it's because I missed my exit. I don't always go the extra mile, but when I do, it's because I missed my exit. Ba-dum-bum-ksh. Hopefully a little smile or a chuckle for you this morning. And we will keep the tunes rolling right along. The Talking Heads, newcomer Kells, and more coming up here on The Penguin.
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0: Nathaniel Rateliff and the Night Sweats on your side here on The Penguin. The Police in there, some Death Cab for Cutie, Kels, and the Talking Heads there at the top of that set. And now somebody's going to score a $25 gift certificate to Vocho's Urban Mexican Kitchen in Mayfair. Oh my, people, it's just minutes from Wrightsville Beach and the perfect way to keep the vibes going if you're coming off the beach. They do dinner 7 days a week starting at 4 p.m., so nice and early. Go get some of those unbelievable, cold, refreshing cocktails. Every single thing they do from scratch. I mean, even charring the fruit that goes into some of the cocktails. They have just launched a new seafood tower. It's beautiful. If you just go to the website, it'll pop up and you'll see it. VochosCDMX.com with a dozen local topsail oysters. 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They've got multiple sushi rolls on the menu. The Machu Picchu is Corvina with citrus tiger's milk, golden fried squid, cucumber cream cheese, avocado, chive oil, salsa matcha oil, fresh coriander, and mango confetti. 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Lunch on Fridays as well. Brunch and lunch on the weekends. In order to win that gift certificate, you got to answer our question. We'll talk about the Stones, a song of theirs that opens up their 1978 Some Girls album. So 1978, a song heavily influenced by the disco era. And if you read up on it from the band, Jagger and Ronnie Wood insist that it was not a disco song, although Keith and Charlie say it absolutely is a disco song. What Rolling Stone song happens to open up the Some Girls album is a bass-driven, not Keith-driven, bass-driven disco vibes. 332-0983 with your guess. Answer coming up here on The Penguin.
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6: 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Unfortunately, it's not standard equipment in the United States. 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
0: All right, you are dialed in to the Penguin. I'm Kim. This is the Morning Chill, and congrats goes to Norwood today, who scooped up that $25 gift certificate for Voces in Mayfair. We're talking about a Stone song. Came out right about this time, 1978. It's a song that opens up their Some Girls album and is arguably their foray into disco. You know, instead of it being a Keith Richards guitar-driven song, it is a bass-driven song. Jagger and Ronnie Wood apparently insist that Miss You was not conceived as a disco song, but Keith Richards says it was a damn good disco record and calculated to be one. Charlie Watts also said a lot of those songs like Miss You on Some Girls were heavily influenced by going to the discos. You can hear it in that four to the floor style drumming. So here's the Stones' foray into disco. It's Miss You here on The Penguin.

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0: Wowed Out. That is Jim James here on The Penguin. Brand new music from the My Morning Jacket frontman. He's got a new solo album coming. And that's where that's going to be found. Wowed Out is the name of the album, due out on the 28th. Come Again, the name of that song. Lucas Nelson and Promise of the Real in there with Find Yourself. And it was the Stones, Miss You, at the top. That was the answer to our trivia question this morning. Arguably their foray into disco. All right, taking a peek at the weather. More of the same, although it was really nice to see the sun come out yesterday afternoon, right? More rain has been falling and probably will continue through the morning. Still, you know, down to a 20% chance this afternoon. Tomorrow, Friday, all 20% chance. A 30% chance Saturday and Sunday. So the chances will be there, but doesn't look like we'll be getting quite as much as we've just had. That will keep temperatures pegged upper 80s, right around 90 through the weekend. Weather update from our friends at Salt Air Heating, Cooling, and Electrical. 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Some Charlie Crockett, Sierra Farrell with Early James, and more on the way here on The Penguin.
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0: That is a catchy new one from Monrovia here on the Penguin. It's Field Song from the recent Bloodline release. Charlie Crockett's Solitary Road. It was Early James featuring Sierra Farrell in there. Real Lowdown Lonesome. And Tyler Childers, Nose on the Grindstone at the top. All right, people. 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And then you'll see just tons of other businesses and restaurants. Another really cool gig in September, the 18th through the 20th in Greensboro, a free folk festival, the North Carolina Folk Festival with The Roots, St. Paul and the Broken Bones, Molly Tuttle, and the list goes on. 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

Great song and a very special version of it from the Wood Brothers, Heart is the Hero, recorded right here in town, very stripped down, as you can tell, at our tiny house. That's a tiny house exclusive from when they rolled through. If you haven't followed our tiny house content on socials, go for it. Tiny House Concert Series on YouTube, Instagram, TikTok, Facebook, all of them. All right, I'm going to serve up a Billy String song that I'm just kind of hooked on these days. It's Leaning on a Traveling Song. The harmonies on the opening of the song are just so good. But we're going to have a little precursor of a song where they're just all gathered around the mic, stripped down, basically a cappella. And it's a song called Richard Petty, a very short little ditty to go into that traveling song. Here's Billy Strings on the Penguin.

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0: Such a great new song from Jamestown Revival. That one's called Juniper and Jen here on The Penguin. Sturgill Simpson from his Cutting Grass Volume 2 release. You heard You Can Have the Crown. And a pair from Billy Strings in there. They pair well together. It started with an a cappella short song of his called Richard Petty. And then we served up Leaning on a Traveling Song. Some gorgeous harmonies in there. For sure. All right. It's Wednesday. I know where you can have some fun tonight, and that is for Music Bingo at the Slice of Life in Porter's Neck every Wednesday night, 7 p.m. with Jason Jackson hosting. A beautiful space up there in Porter's Neck, too. We might see the sun this afternoon, but they do have outside covered seating area, roll-up garage door, huge space up there, and all that killer food, full bar, cold beers, a lot more than just those award-winning slices, whole pies, of course. 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We'll keep the tunes rolling right along. Some Dr. John, Jesse Wells, the Lumineers, some Coldplay, all coming up here on The Penguin.
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0: Won't You Come Out Tonight, the new one from Jesse Wells here on The Penguin from his brand new album, Masks Off. Dr. John in there, the Teskey Brothers, Coldplay, and the Lumineers all in the mix. And now we get to escape to a desert island where you get to be the DJ, crafting your three-song desert island set, three of your must-haves. You're going to be on an island for a while. What songs would you pick? Well, pick them and send them in to us through the studio line, socials, or the website. However you want to get it to us, we'll coordinate, plan your day so we know you're tuned in when your set takes over the airwaves. A whole lot of fun brought to you by our good buddies at Marine Warehouse Center, who've got everything you need to float your boat, including the boat, get you out on the water into all of our islands around here and far beyond. Our buddies Emmett and Lil, carrying on what their dad started in the 80s, so well over 40 years they've been serving this area with brand new boats, consignment, they'll custom build, they got the supplies, accessories, service parts, maintenance. 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All right, so for today, we've got Laura as our DJ, and she's ordered up The Beatles' Dear Prudence. She's got Paul Simon, Diamonds on the Soles of Her Shoes, and Van Morrison's And It Stoned Me. Laura's set is next here on The Penguin.
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0: Van the Man, and it stoned me here on The Penguin, closing out Laura's Desert Island set for today with Marine Warehouse Center. She had Paul Simon in there with Diamonds on the Soles of Her Shoes, plus the Beatles' Dear Prudence started off her set at the top. And you can be like Laura and DJ it up with three of your favorite songs, three songs you'd have to have on a desert island. What would they be? Pick them and then send them in to us through the studio line, call me or text, socials through the website. And plan your day, get it all coordinated so we know you're tuned in, and it will just set your day on a great path. I'm telling you, a special occasion coming up, a birthday or something like that, great time to do it. I've just recently had somebody else surprise a family member with a set, so that's fun too. I've had people do it for anniversaries, that kind of thing. If it helps you to have a little bit of a theme like that, to pick those three songs, because it's a daunting task, or can be. 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

0: Getting it done. The band sounding great. Backing up Margo Price, her band The Price Tags. Her rendition of Dylan's Maggie's Farm from her new surprise release, Days of Unrest. Cake with a comical song of theirs, per usual. Stick Shifts and Safety Belts. And it was Iron Wine's The Devil Never Sleeps at the top. Thanks to Slice of Life for sponsoring this morning show. It's Wednesday. That means music bingo happens tonight at the Slice in Porter's Neck. They have that on Wednesdays up there, plus live music on Sunday evenings. You can check on socials to see who's playing. And remember, you'll find them all over the area, open nice and early, 7 days a week, 11 a.m. for lunch. Also in Pine Valley downtown and right across from the station here at Eastwood and Military Cutoff. All right, we'll keep the tunes rolling right along, and we'll be shining our local voices spotlight on another local business. Stay close by. That's coming up here on The Penguin.
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0: Some old school police here on the Penguin, Tea in the Sahara, setting the stage for us to chat with our special guest this morning, shining our local voices spotlight on Sahara crawl space and pest control. And I got to say, that's a pretty good name that you came up with there. We got our friend of the station. He's used to play music in the area, worked on our other station, The Bone, the classic rock station that used to be under our umbrella a long time ago. It's Forrest Tabor. Some of you may know his name out there in Penguin Land, but he's joining us here in the igloo and is all grown up, real deal business owner nowadays, Sahara Crawl Space. And really, Sahara is a good name for your business. Well done with that one.
1: Yeah, you got to
0: get up on that mic, Forrest.
1: Yeah. I'm in here.
0: Okay. Yeah, get on up in there.
1: Yeah. I figured it was dry, not a lot of bugs out there. Right. Kind of a little retro vibe. Thought it was cool. Plus, the pita place was no longer around, so I went ahead and right. I took that one.
0: All right, so this is one of those local business spotlights that we do that's just really something pretty much everybody needs to know about. We learned about it at our house the hard way years ago, a house that we moved into, I guess probably about 10 years ago, around the time you started your business. And man, what a disaster we found was underneath the house.
1: Yeah, it is probably the most neglected, out of sight, out of mind part of the home. You get those dismissive responses of, oh yeah, just, you know, it's dry, or, you know, open your vents, close your vents. And, anybody talking about ventilation in a crawl space, go ask somebody else. You know, there are no studies, no real concrete support of having ventilation because of our environment. All the studies that we were doing on these ventilation systems, they occurred in the late 30s, early 40s out in Arizona. And of course, different climate, but that's just kind of been the standard with no real addressing of it until probably the last 15, 20 years, we've started seeing people doing encapsulations and other independent research firms, you know, putting studies forward that show controlling the environment under the house is the best way to maintain the health of the home, the health of the people inside the house, preserve the value of the home, the integrity, not cause you problems when you go to sell the house. Mm-hmm. So, you know, all my real estate agents out there that use us, we do about 80% of our business with real estate transactions. So, you know, the people at the Vance Young team, Kelly Lazara with Landfall Realty, the Gillespie Group, all the girls at the Gillespie Group, they have been awesome to us. And we get involved and help these big transactions go through because they get these scary reports like you're talking
0: right.
1: about. And you go, oh my goodness, I don't know what this is. This is terrifying. And most of the time, it just looks worse, like me. It just looks worse than it actually is, you know. And we can fix these things, and you don't need to spend $20,000 doing it. We can do these encapsulations, you know, for what the franchises will do them for. If you get a quote for a franchise coming in doing an encapsulation in your crawl space, we can beat that price by $3,000 every single time.
0: Nice.
1: So if you do have a quote from a franchise, bring it to me. Let me see it. We'll go apples to apples, and we'll be under that bid by thousands of dollars.
0: And you're supporting a local neighbor.
1: The localist.
0: I mean, you're local. Yeah, you've born
1: and
0: here.
1: And a regional, baby. What?
0: Yeah. And, you know, you're not like that big corporate and whatever. So that's a very nice cell phone, because this is one of those things, like I said, we discovered the hard way, but you've got to do it. I mean, or else you're going to, I mean, our house was, it was, just very wet and all that, but then there had been critters under there doing all sorts of things. So, you know, it's not the kind of money you want to spend, but you kind of have to spend. And if you're going to do it, why not support somebody who's local from your community and who, as you just said, can save you that kind of money?
1: Yeah. And we do deal, I mean, the rats in this town are aplenty. And I see a lot of problems with rats and even redoing encapsulations that have just been done because you had these rodents come in. And that's one thing that separates us from a lot of the other crawl space companies is that we carry a structural pest control license, and we can do rodent control, roaches. We can treat your yard for mosquitoes. We can do all of it in that regard to keeping that space and that home enjoyable. It's a lot to invest in a house.
0: Yeah,
1: it's a lot to invest in the house, and you want to be able to enjoy it without, you know, getting bit by mosquitoes or dealing with roaches or having a musty, rotten crawl space. And those are important things to get taken care of.
0: Yeah, and obviously you sure don't want to spend the money and invest in treating your crawl space and then have critters come in and just tear it right up. Right. So you need to do both. You need to be dealing with it all really at the same time. So it's Sahara Crawl Space and Pest on Oleander. Almost 10 years you've been at it, huh?
1: Yep, I started it. I worked for, you know, other companies before and, you know, got a lot of experience, put my 10,000 hours in there. And then when we had our first child, decided to start this business and kind of make our own way. She's the one narrating our commercials now.
0: No way.
1: And that's awesome. Her. And you know, she's starring in a production of Trolls at Keenan Auditorium this
0: proud
1: week on Friday.
0: Proud Papa moment.
1: Yeah, come check that out. It'll be really cool.
0: At any rate, so yeah, taking a big plunge to do it on your own. What made you decide, hey, I want to do this myself. I can do this better.
1: Probably lack of options out there, you know, with my, at that point, that's all I knew how to do. You know, I've always had my foot kind of in the, construction arena. I didn't do college. And so I figured if I just work hard, I'd be able to provide and do what I needed to do for my family. I just saw a lot of questionable stuff out there and a lot of ethical, you know, stuff with sales and trying to be scary with sales. And I don't like that. I'd like to just tell people what it is. I give one price. I'm not coming back and saying, oh, but if you sign today, we'll do 10% off. We don't do that. We're just straightforward. Great products. I've got a great crew of guys that do awesome work, and you know, we just deliver on what we say we're going to do. And that's, you know, the only thing I can really guarantee anybody is that I will do what, you know, I say I'm going to do. And that seems to be different from what I have seen out there in this space.
0: Yeah. Amen. Something as simple as that you think should be automatic, but it isn't.
1: Like answering the phone. People every day, they're like, oh, thank you for answering the phone. And I'm like, well, I thought that was the point.
0: That's how we start business relationships,
1: yeah, like,
0: right?
1: Yeah. Like, well, all right. Well, I'm not calling you from Tahiti, so we need the work.
0: Right.
1: You know, let's do this.
0: Right. Well, if you like the way that work ethic sounds, then if you're in need or you're not sure if you are in need, maybe need an inspection, you've got some questions about your crawl space, Sahara Crawl Space and pest.com. That's our buddy Forrest Tabor, who used to work here in Radio Land with us, like I said at the beginning of our interview here, with our old classic rock station, The Bone. I know many of you out there remember The Bone. Forrest was in that camp helping out then, but has gone and become a grown-up and started his own business now almost a decade in. I love that your daughter is voicing your spots, too. That's just fantastic.
1: Yeah, a little nepotism goes a long
0: yeah,
1: way.
0: No, yeah, it, no it doubt. All right, so for any of you out there, if you are in need or not sure if you're in need, want to get evaluated, you can trust Sahara Crawl Space and Pest. And as I said, perfect nod to your name, because you want that crawl space like a desert.
1: Yep. And our inspections are free, so just give us a call. We'll check it out for you.
0: Very cool. All right, Forrest, thanks so much for taking the time to come in, and we'll hand it over to Sahara Smith right now. The real thing, just like you, Forrest, here on The Penguin.

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0: I feel hope coming. That's new music from Alabama Shakes here on The Penguin from a new album, I Must Be Dreaming, due out on the 28th. Lots of stuff stacking up on that day, August 28th. If you're looking for some new music, there'll be quite a bit coming out then. Bob Dylan in there, Things Have Changed, The Dead, Scarlet Begonias, and Bahamas, Lost in the Light, there at the top. All right, trivia buffs, remember 7 Mile Post is the place to be on Thursday nights, 6:30 p.m. It all kicks off. Always a good time. 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You get your bragging rights. You know, you might even learn a little something. And if you've got folks visiting, you know, you can have up to 8 people on a team. It's a great way to entertain your guests. 7 Mile Post there in Ogden every Thursday at 6:30. All right, Keb Moe with his rendition of Folsom Prison Blues is oh so well done. Next, here on The Penguin.
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0: Casey Musgraves, Mexico Honey, here on The Penguin, a new one from her new album, Middle of Nowhere. Ben Harper in there, burning one down, some Government Mule in the mix, and covering Johnny Cash. Cub Mo does a stellar rendition of Folsom Prison Blues, a very blues-up rendition of it. All right, almost lunchtime. 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Our Artist of the Week feature on the way. We're shining our light on the Future Birds this week and giving away copies of their brand new one on vinyl coming up here on The Penguin.
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6: A different kind of bird.

Nora Jones covering Hank, Cold Cold Heart here on The Penguin. Justin Townes Earl before that with the Harlem River Blues. And that has pushed us right here to the 11 o'clock hour. So we'll get back into the music of the Future Birds out of Athens, Georgia. They are our artist of the week this week. So we're helping to shine a light on their new release, Far Out Country 1. Far Out Country 2 also coming soon, I think September 4th. Be a full double album of content, I believe. More on that to come. These guys, just a great group. I mean, coming out of Athens, Georgia, they've produced some fantastic bands like REM, Widespread Panic, and the Drive-By Truckers. These guys have some nice Americana, little twangy sounds, great pedal steel layering in on parts of this record, and some special guests joining them too. In fact, I've got a song up for you to start with called Marco Polo One. And this particular version features Maggie Antone. And then Katie Crutchfield of Waxahachie is featured on Marco Polo 2, which will be on Far Out Country

0: Good stuff. One of those that just kind of grows on you, like most of theirs do. That's the Future Birds. Featuring Carl Brummel of My Morning Jacket, giving it the old college try. That dates back to their 2021 Blooming EP. I think they've had Carl sitting with them on a few tracks, and that's a little bit of the theme today, some special guests joining them on their songs. You also heard from the brand new release, Far Out Country 1, the song Marco Polo 1, which has the lovely voice of Maggie Antone featured on that one. Coming soon, in about a month, Far Out Country 2, and it will feature Katie Crutchfield of Waxahachie on that Marco Polo 2 and a couple of other tracks. I believe she's done some stuff with them before. Future Birds, I think a five-piece out of Athens, Georgia. Three frontmen, though. That's pretty unusual. All fantastic voices, unique in their own, but work really well together. Daniel Womack, a.k.a. Woms, Carter King, Thomas Johnson, those three frontmen that came together in Athens, Georgia to form their band. Now, almost 20 years ago, they've been in flight, so to speak. Future Birds, get it? All right, so we're happy to be shining our light on their new one through the weeks. That means I get to open up the phone lines right now and give away another copy of it on vinyl. Who's in the market for free music, free vinyl? 332-0983. 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All right, caller four scores at 332-0983. More chances the next couple days if you don't win this one. Got the Stones, new Slightly Stupid, and more on deck here on The Penguin.
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4: For over 15 years, the Little Dipper has melted the hearts of Wilmington. 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
6: 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We hope you've been before. We want you to come again. You're always welcome. And remember, every hour of your life is precious. 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

0: New one from Slightly Stupid here on The Penguin featuring Wiz Khalifa and G Love. Some backseat driving. The Stones and Tame Impala in that set as well. You know, speaking of Slightly Stupid, I know where you can win some tickets. Did you know they're going to be here soon? Live Oak Bank Pavilion, August 20th. You can win tickets Monday night at Mellow Mushroom for Pingo. 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We got multiple pairs of concert tickets that night. Also, Jack Johnson. Tickets for The Stop in Raleigh on the 22nd. Then here at Greenfield Lake, Robert Earl Keen on the 16th. His first time there. Can't wait for that one. The Stews, August 22nd. And Fleetwood Mac fans will want to catch Tell Me Lies at the lake August 29th. And in order to win those freebies, you just need to get to Mellow Mushroom Monday night, 8 p.m. on Oleander Drive for Pingo. 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All right, we'll keep the tunes rolling. The High Women, ALO, Lake Street Dive, and more coming up here on The Penguin.
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1: Really lovely song from Sam Birchfield here on The Penguin, The Last of the Honeybees. The High Women's Fun One, redesigning women in the mix, along with Lake Street Dive, taking those bad self-portraits, and ALO burning it all up at that barbecue at the top. And that will wrap up the morning chill for this hump day. Thanks, as always, for hanging with us here in Penguin Land. And thanks to Slice of Life for sponsoring this morning show and keeping us rolling right along. Slice has music bingo on Wednesdays at the Slice Porter's Neck. That starts at 7 with Jason Jackson, and then, of course, three other locations in town, all open nice and early, 11 a.m., 7 days a week. 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

0: Kicking our request hour off today. David's request, Harry Nilsson's Coconut, 98.3 The Penguin. Heard JJK and JJ Kale in there as well after midnight. 11 minutes past 12. How you feeling? Happy Wednesday to you. Eric with you in the studio. Let's get to our request hour. We do it from 12 to 1 here on The Penguin every single day. 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Looking for breakfast, brunch, or lunch options? 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When we come back, we'll keep these requests rolling right here on The Penguin.
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0: Andrew's request. 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It's the Eagles here. You're Nirvana in the set for Alex About a Girl, Old Crow Medicine Show, and Molly Tuttle teaming up for new music with Last American Waltz and Ray LaMontagne for Joey. 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

0: Mr. Johnny Cash, Danny's Request, God's Gonna Cut You Down. Heard Mr. Billy Strings in the set as well. Half of TJ's Request anyway. It's the live Richard Petty bouncing around in the set. Heard one for JJ with Sierra Holes. Boom, off that Tip Top High Wire release. The latest from Noah Kahan in the set with Doors and John Prine in the set. A World Without Love as well. About 10 minutes till 1. Big thanks to all of you that reach out during the request hour. Our friends over at the Original Saltworks, they make it possible. 6301 Oleander Drive, right across the street. You'll find them from the North Carolina Arboretum. They got some great lunch specials each day over there. If you're looking for breakfast, brunch, they got you covered there as well. Locally owned, family owned, and operated in our community. The Original Saltworks been doing it since 1973. When we come back, we'll wrap up the request. 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
1: Grace Potter's Love Me Not, 98.3 The Penguin. Her new record, Trespasser, is going to be hitting the streets the 21st of August. Heard the Allman Brothers Band, Ain't Wasting Time No More, Widespread Panic, with Picking Up the Pieces in the set, as well as Ezra's request for Ray back at the top. Where is my husband? That's a fun tune, no doubt about it. 10 after 1, Eric with you. That'll do it for our request hour. Big thanks to the Goat and Compass 710 North 4th for making our time possible. Looking for a great spot to maybe get out of the house on a Wednesday evening. $5 drafts across the board every Wednesday down at the Goat and Compass. Also, I've got your keyword for those Dumpster Funk tickets, courtesy of our friends at the Goat and Compass. Oftentimes, to hook us up with some, give you folks a chance to get in there to win. We'll be picking a winner on Friday. The keyword, if you've not caught it yet, text in, is GOAT, G-O-A-T, 910-332-0983. You text me GOAT, and courtesy of the Goat and Compass, you may be heading to the Dumpster Funk show this weekend out of GLA. When we come back, we'll keep the tunes rolling. We got Dave Matthews, Sturgill Simpson, and more queued up right here on The Penguin.
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0: That's Goose coming at us. It's their latest Good Times, End Times, 98.3 The Penguin. Sturgill Simpson in a set with Keep It Between the Lines. You heard Dave Matthews Band, powerful one, Why I Am. And then Sun Jr., part of our Homegrown Music Spotlight with Buttercorn back at the top. 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Now, right there, offer a smile to somebody. 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

0: American Aquarium, its history repeats itself. 98.3 The Penguin. The latest, you heard G-Love and Special Sauce with Love, Infamous String Dusters covering Jessica and the Wood Brothers as well with Pilgrim. We're about 10 minutes till 2. 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You got a double shot of it down at Jimmy's at Wrightsville Beach every Wednesday. They've got Bluegrass Night that kicks off about 7 p.m. And then following that, you want to stay out later. They got more live music, and all of it's always free to attend. 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

0: Mountjoy and Gigi Perez. It's in the middle. It's new music, handpicked. 98.3 The Penguin. Tom Petty and the Heartbreakers with Mary Jane's Last Dance. Also bouncing around Beck and Rainbow Kitten Surprise in that set. A bit after two, big thanks to the Goat and Compass 710 North 4th. Allowing me to be their voice here on The Penguin. Easy to do. I spent my teeth as a younger man playing music down there and then hosted open mic for many years, so I know that vibe. It's laid back and local. They've got us hooked up with some Dumpster Funk tickets for the show this weekend out at GLA. Courtesy of our friends at the Goat and Compass, text me the word GOAT, G-O-A-T, 910-332-0983 for a chance to win those Dumpster Funk tickets. Keep it here on The Penguin.
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0: Mr. Billy Strings, it's his latest. It's Burn the Other End, 98.3 The Penguin. Heard singer-songwriter Tyler Childers in that set with All Yourn. Another Like You from Hayes Carl and Dire Straits with Walk of Life. Little over halfway through two, Eric with you. 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

0: Michigander, It's Freaking Out, 98.3 The Penguin. Justin Townes Earl in that set. Spoons, I Turn My Camera On, and Amos Lee with See the Light. That'll do it for me. Mr. Bo Guns got you for the rest of your hump day. A big thanks to the friends over at the Goat and Compass, 710 North 4th, making our time possible and hooking us up with those Dumpster Funk tickets. If you've not caught that keyword yet, text it in. It's GOAT, G-O-A-T, 910-332-0983. I'll share it over the next couple of days. Pick us a winner on Friday, and courtesy of the Goat and Compass, you may be heading out to the lake to take in Dumpster Funk this weekend. Have yourself a good evening. As always, please be good to each other out in the world. A little bit of kindness, you make a big change. Keep your hands washed, your head up, and your ears right here on The Penguin.
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0: Buffalo Traffic Jam, new music, Pictures of You, right here on the Penguin. MGMT with Electric Feel in that set. Emmylou Harris with Red Dirt Girl and Fish. Down with Disease, kicking things off there at the top. My name is Bo. Thanks again for stopping by. Hope you're having a great Wednesday. Fiona Apple on the way. We'll work in the band, some Jason Isbell, new music from Houndmouth, and a whole lot more. Stick around, you got the Penguin.
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0: That's new music from Houndmouth. It's called Tiger Blood here on the Penguin. Jason Isbell's 24 Frames in that set. The band with Don't Do It and Fiona's Apple. Fiona Apple's Criminal there at the top. My name is Bo. You got the afternoon drive courtesy of our friends at the Copper Penny. You can find them at 109 Chestnut Street, downtown Wilmington. A great little starter or a meal down there is those cheesesteak egg rolls, Philly cheesesteak cooked with finely diced onions and American cheese served with spicy ketchup or chipotle ranch. Pretty much, you can't go wrong with anything, though, down there at the Copper Penny. Next time you're headed downtown for a show or an event, maybe the farmer's market on Saturdays, stop by the Copper Penny for lunch or dinner. We'll take a short break. When we return, some Elvis Costello, Red Clay Strays, Tedeschi Trucks Band, and more.
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0: That's good old Role Model with High Hopes 3000 right here on the Penguin. Tedeschi Trucks Band from the Made Up Mind record was Do I Look Worried? Also in that set, Red Clay Strays with Wondering Why and Elvis Costello and the Attractions. Every day, I write the book. I should clarify that the title is Do I Look Worried? I don't think there's a question mark there on the end to warrant that kind of inflection. My name's Bo, just having a good time this Wednesday afternoon. Thanks again for stopping by. Some Lord Huron on the way, Lumineers, Avett Brothers, a new one from The Sacred Souls, and more. Keep it right here on the Penguin.
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0: The Sacred Souls, new music with an old school feel. That's called Any Old Fool. Bruce Hornsby and the Noisemakers with Jacob's Ladder in that set. Good old David Brothers, Head Full of Doubt, Road Full of Promise, kicking things off there at the top here on the Afternoon Drive. Friendly reminder, 7 Mile Post in Ogden hosts Thursday Night Trivia tomorrow night. If you want to bring your smart friends, perhaps you are the smart friends. What I'm trying to say is create a formidable team and get on out there. It starts at 6:30 each and every Thursday night for Thursday Night Trivia, 7 Mile Post in Ogden. 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

0: That's new music from Kells. It's called Gone, right here on the Penguin. U2 with With or Without You, Big Head Todd and the Monsters, and Lake Street Dive rounding out that set there. At the top, you got the Afternoon Drive, courtesy of the Copper Penny. If you're headed down to a show anytime soon, perhaps Britt Floyd, either Thursday or Friday night there at the Wilson Center on the 13th and 14th, stop by the Copper Penny. Make dinner plans now. Get down there. If it's been a while, you are missing out. We'll be back with Widespread Panic, Bon Iver, and more here on The Penguin.
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'Twas then he felt alone and wished that he'd gone straight and watched out for a simple twist of fate. 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

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People tell me it's a sin to know and feel too much within. I still believe she was my twin.

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0: Good old Jim James of My Morning Jacket, new music with Come Again, Bob Dylan, Simple Twist of Fate, Bon Iver's Spy Side, and it was Widespread Panic, Second Skin there at the top of the set. 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

is a ghost of you. Now we're torn apart. 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

0: Ray LaMontagne right here on The Penguin. Three More Days, the name of it, of Monsters and Men with Little Talks in that set, Sturgill Simpson's Paradise, and Stephen Wilson Jr., touching tune called I'm a Song. There at the top, my name is Bo. We're going to jump into the Wednesday edition of What Song Is That? Today brought to you by Savard Beer and Board, a $15 gift certificate up for grabs. If you live in the downtown area or frequent downtown, then Savard is a spot you're definitely going to want to find. 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And, of course, they're brewing up some of Wilmington's best beer. They are the sister brewery of Wilmington Brewing Company. And on Wednesdays, they've got liters of beer for just $10. Win that $15 gift certificate. Tell me the name of the song that these lyrics belong. Here we go. But that was a long time, and no matter how I tried, the years just flowed by like a broken down dam. What song is that? 3320983, an all-time Penguin classic without a doubt. Give us a call if you think you know it. The answer's on the way in form of song.
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0: Eric Clapton knocking on heaven's door right here on the Penguin. Nathaniel Rateliff and the Night Sweats with Heartless in that set. Monrovia's new one, Field Song, and it was Bonnie Raitt and John Prine together. The answer for today's What Song Is That Trivia Challenge with Angel from Montgomery. You got the afternoon drive courtesy of our friends at the Copper Penny, online at copperpennync.com. You can find the oh-so-fantastic menu and more over there. If you're ever looking for something to get started there at the Copper Penny, while you're waiting for your drinks or your entrees, the chicken fajita nachos are out of this world good. It is the Copper Penny. We'll be back with your daily dose, two in a row, courtesy of iFly, here on the Penguin.
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0: Gary Clark Jr., legendary blues rock musician. That one's When I'm Gone, and right before it was What About Us. He is today's feature artist for your Daily Dose. It's two in a row, courtesy of iFly. Indoor skydiving right there off of Eastwood Road, really close to the station, as a matter of fact. If you've been curious about it, you want to try it out, or if you've done it before and you want to get back to flying and floating on that cushion of air, now through August 23rd, you can experience the thrill of skydiving for a lot less. Take 20% off of a two-flight package. They've got a 25% off deal happening for a four-flight package and 30% off of a 10-flight shareable package. iFlyWorld.com is where all the details are. You can suit up and take flight at iFly. We'll be back with more handpicked music. And don't forget, in about an hour or so, it is the vinyl revival with our good buddy Tony Stroud from the Record Bar. Until then, lock it in here on The Penguin.
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0: This is The Penguin, WUIN, Oak Island, Wilmington. And it's time for the needle to drop and the records to spin. It's The Vinyl Revival, a curiously curated hour of music brought to you by The Record Bar. Here's your host, Tony Stroud.
1: What are you doing? I know what you're doing. It's Wednesday night at 7 o'clock. And so you've said, well, my favorite baseball team doesn't start to 8 or something. And you've allowed an hour for The Vinyl Revival. My name is Tony Stroud. I'm a co-owner of The Record Bar. And we host The Vinyl Revival on The Penguin every Wednesday night from 7 to 8. Golly, just going back in time. 7 to 8. I tell you, sometimes that mouth can't keep up with that mind. It's probably a good thing. We have about 40 fans, and this is about 36 more than we thought might happen. And why did I think we'd have 4? Because the family's got to be obligated in some way. But we enjoy the show, and what you're going to find is exactly what the gentleman said, a curiously curated collection across the genres. Our range that we like to talk about is we once played Metallica and Alan Jackson's country gospel album, back-to-back songs. We usually have a theme, and tonight it's the radio. You're on the radio. No, I'm in the radio. Do you ride down the road, and when the radio, the guy's talking on the radio, DJ or the talk show or whatever, when they say something that sort of triggers your mind, do you look at the radio? I find that I do. I look at the radio when somebody says this song or gives me a little tidbit or a political or a sports opinion, whatever, and I'm amazed how I look at the radio because it's not a conversation, but you can sit around your house and say what you'd like. We own the Record Bar at the corner of 58th and Oleander. That's Phillips Plaza. We're there every day from 12 to 5. Now, on Monday and through Thursday, we open at 10, and on Saturday, we open at 10 as well and close at 6. But the common time, because I do not take your hands off the wheel to text or write down Record Bar hours, because it's right there on our website, Record Bar ILM, like the airport.com. So we're going to get started tonight on a show that I need to tell you, we got low spots tonight. So we've got about, we're going to have a couple of songs, then we're going to have a spot break, and then we get to go from that point to the end pretty well without any ads. So it's almost like one of our commercial free nights, which are anniversaries. This is the 234th episode that has been live. It all started back in November of 2001. Now, if you count that back, you're not going to get the right amount of Wednesdays for us to only have, we should have more than 234. But occasionally, we've had to bail out because a couple of times maybe health, a couple of times no one's here to do it, that kind of thing. But for 234 episodes, we believe that at least 20 to 40 people have gathered to listen to this absolute attempt at enjoying a wide variety of music with a whole lot of foolishness. So we're going to get started tonight on the radio, and you'll understand early. Why don't I explain it to you? I'll front-end load this first one. The first two up are The Spirit of the Radio by Rush and FM by Steely Dan.

0: Something's coming, I'm sure. Hello? Hello? Where is my radio? Hello? I think I've pushed the right button even. Uh-oh. You know what I haven't done? Remember how I've told you that F11 will fix everything? Here it is.
1: Can you make the perfect Maryland-style crab cake?
2: Do
1: you know the key steps in creating the perfect pizza?
2: Well,
1: can you elevate a simple sandwich to an art form?
2: Why are we...
1: You know the big chrome building on New Center Drive?
2: You know, Jack's Fifth Avenue?
1: Exactly. Jack's Fifth Avenue Deli and Ale House is where it's at. Cool down with a cool hand cuke sandwich. Have crab cakes on your pizza. Live life to the fullest. Do it for the pickles.
2: If I recall, I'm the one who introduced you to Jack's.
1: Oh, right.
2: Last week.
1: Yeah, you want to go to Jack's?
2: Of course.
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All right, so what have we done to you so far? We've gotten started with the radio, and we have shown you or had you listen to The Spirit of the Radio. That's a Rush song from Permanent Waves. FM, which is from a movie soundtrack. It's also on a compilation, and that's what we're using. A Decade of Steely Dan. I am coming in crunchy, I can tell. And I also, because I had a little bit of an emergency here, because I forgot to turn the volume up on one of the sources of the music, so we've already played our only spot break for tonight. So guess what we get ready to do? We're going to roll through the next 43 minutes, give or take 22 seconds. How do I know that? Because we were 22 seconds late because of the 6 o'clock hour going over. 234th show. Thank you for being here. If you don't think this is live radio, we've already proved it to you tonight. But I also will tell you that it is 7:18 on August the 5th of 2026. All right, so where we're going to go next? How about some REM and then a little bit of Kathy Mattea about a man with some roses and about 18-wheeler with a dozen roses, and he only needs a few more songs off of the all-night radio. But first, Radio Free Europe.

So we had some good ones there. Radio Free Europe, REM. Radio Free Europe always makes me think about propaganda during a conflict. You know why? Because I think that's where it was born. I am not declaring expertise on the background of Radio Free Europe, but I do associate it with an opportunity to pump disinformation into other ears in the European states, I guess. Who knows? You can always text me if I'm wrong. You would not be the first person. It would almost be like that errors section on Pardon the Interruption. You can find them everywhere. 18 Wheels and a Dozen Roses. The name of the, by the way, the Radio Free Europe is REM Murmur. 18 Wheels and a Dozen Roses. Untasted Honey, an album by Kathy Mattea. That seems to me to be, I remember the first time I heard that song, it had a crossover into the pop charts. Great story about a guy on his last run driving an 18-wheeler. He's got a dozen roses. He needs four more songs on the all-night radio. I don't know how many of you have ever done the all-night radio. It seems to be a part of the college days. Maybe it was even a part of the early work days when you had late hours. I remember Alan Combs, I think, was the man's name. And he had a talk show where you could call him and maybe make a sentence or a comment. And he called it graffiti. And there was not a lot of conversation between Alan and the callers. He'd press the button. He'd say, "You're on graffiti." And somebody would say, "Stop marching. Stop the marching bands." And he would hit the next one. "You're on graffiti." And so we can't do anything like that in this little time frame. But anyway, 18 Wheels and a Dozen Roses. Okay, we're going to roll on some more. We're working on the radio. If you got here just now, Spirit of the Radio, Rush, Steely Dan's FM, Radio Free Europe, 18 Wheels and a Dozen Roses. This one makes perfectly good sense because the name of the song is on the radio.

sorry, what did we do to you just then? Donna Summer on the radio from the her greatest hits compilation on the radio. We talk about the vinyl that we use or quote. Sometimes we have to pick one off of another source. And the Donna Summer on the radio, Kenny Chesney. Kenny Chesney music showing up on vinyl, folks. It took a long, long, long, long, long time. If you're a Kenny Chesney, I almost forgot his name, Kenny Chesney fan. We're getting ready to get started on our rolling through our tribute to the radio. And we hope that you're having a good time. And if you're not, you should keep that to yourself. It's the 234th episode. And right now we're operating spot free tonight. So the next song up is the first song. I don't know if you've ever heard it. I'm pretty sure I heard this in real time. Didn't think it'd ever make it as a hit. But now that I sit at this desk or this board once every week, it makes pretty good sense that somebody's got to love you. Here we go. In case you didn't know, you're going to have to know. Uh-oh, that went wrong. You're going to have to know the Wolfman.

What an interesting set we had there. Clap for the Wolfman. That is from the Guess Who. We play it off the Essential Guess Who, which is another compilation album. We talk about compilation albums a lot because there are a lot of folks of the younger generations are trying to sort of catch up sometimes with these artists. I find they will buy a compilation, Fleetwood Mac's Greatest Hits, show back up and start grabbing Fleetwood Mac, and then also something fabulous like Rumours. And behind that is Radio Gaga. If you've never watched the Bohemian Rhapsody's take on it, and also Radio Gaga's appearance at Live Aid, or Queen's appearance at Live Aid, surely Bohemian Rhapsody is magic. Radio Gaga, I think, steals the show. All right, we've been low on spot breaks tonight, and we don't have another one to the end. So you might as well hang out with us. We also like to thank the people that make public radio free. So radio was new, and Someone Still Loves You. That was Radio Gaga. Clap for the Wolfman, because he's a big DJ, and you got to make sure that you gain some points with him. That's all. We got to get that thing spinning. The next one is about, the next one's simply about having a party.

Sam Cooke. I'm like, I gotta tell you something about that album. That came from Sam Cooke's. Well, it came from Sam Cooke's The Best of Sam Cooke, and it's got Twisting the Night Away. It's got Cupid, Summertime, Having a Party. You can't go wrong with that one. Sam Cooke, Having a Party, The Best of Sam Cooke. If you ever see that in the record store, ever see it in the record bar, you can drop that on in the background and you can let it roll. And I don't care what kind of crowd you got. I'm telling you, you can have any kind of crowd. They're going to know these songs and they're going, ooh, what are you playing? And you'll be scoring some points as a DJ yourself. How about that? All right. We're down to two. One of them is obvious, and then the last one is something I picked. It doesn't really send a message, but the two are sort of tied together, and you'll figure that out in a couple seconds. This first one is, I think that the advent of MTV, we all thought that this next concept might come to pass. I'm not saying I'm a radio star, but the good folks at the Penguin and I, we're still here.

video killed the radio star. Not quite yet, but I'll find you a star and get him to come on, or get her to come on. There's several stars here. There's several stars here that support us in what we do at the Record Bar while we host the Vinyl Revival. Bo, Kim, Eric, tremendous amount of patience. If there was a university had a department for teaching radio, they might be three really good professors for such a situation. We hope you've enjoyed tonight. We have been about the radio. We're down to one last song. We had very few spots tonight, so you probably stayed close. We do this every Wednesday night on the Penguin, WUNI 98.3. We do that every Wednesday night from 7 to 8. It's a curiously curated. Wide variety is what we're looking for. Kathy Mattea, Donna Summer, Kenny Chesney, Rush. We just did some Sam Cooke. Queen was in here tonight. Steely Dan. And that one, Video Kill the Radio Star, is The Buggles. The name of the record is The Age of Plastic. Hard to see that one. Hadn't been re-released in a while, but it'll be out there again one day. Or you could look for something, I guess that's sort of the 80s, 90s era, when you look at compilations based on decades. We're going to say goodnight with a what I call a Tom Petty song that is on the edge of most the novice Tom Petty fan, The Last DJ. The name of the album is The Last DJ. That's no message about what we're doing here. It's just a song about the radio. Please join us every Wednesday night from 7 to 8. We got about a month before prayer meeting starts. We need to try to impress you so that you skip that and stay with us. I'm sure that there's some wing of something going to get me for that one. Maybe not. So, we like to tell you every week, please remember that every hour of your life is precious. Thank you for spending one with me. We're going to leave you with Tom Petty from his album The Last DJ, the title track.

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